drop out of high school. 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Sip so much my juice. 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What you talking if you ain't talking white? 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

consciousness. 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

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Я знаю, ти тут. My need for tomorrow. Коли є ця мить. We are not towards.

Drink some margaritas by swinging blue lights. Listen to the mariachi play at midnight. Are you with me? Are you with me?

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And I'm just here like, it's all music, man. 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